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1: 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That's when I knew that your heart was scarring. Friends to lovers need a part to star in. 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
1: 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She need to let it go, ay, ay.

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1: Let's get the party started. See you at the bar, you was hardly talking. That's when I knew that your heart was scarring. Friends to lovers need a part to star in. Like, wait, babe, let me

0: 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Is me. 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Deutschland's Biggest Beats.
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Working hard, yeah right, picture that with a Kodak, or better yet, go to Times Square, take a picture of me with a Kodak, took my life from negative to positive, I just want y'all to know that, and tonight, let's enjoy life.